0: VLR. Sange til hjertet.
1: When your legs don't work like they used to before, and I can't sweep you off of your feet,

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Oh my, my, oh my, my love. I take one look at you, you're taking me out.

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1: 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But wait a minute, isn't this...
0: Yeah, yes it is.
1: But I thought the old lady dropped it into the ocean in the air.
0: Well, baby, I went down and got it for you.

0: 6th Street, hearing you whisper through the phone, wait for me to come home.
1: Sange til hjertet. Du lytter til VLR.

Cause I'm only human after all, and you're only human after all. Don't put the blame on me.